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3: 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Again, I gotta sing for all the girls. But you know why I do that? It's just because I love them so much.

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1: I have these voices in my head. They won't go away.